0: Oopsie, there's an oopsie in the house.
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Of energy. 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Breathing. Heaving. With energy. Feel the energy. 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

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Feel the energy. 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Feel the energy. 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

Angst and Armin. My love has lasted longer than the temples of our gods. No man ever suffered as I did for you. But the rest you may not know. Not until you're about to pass through the great night of terror and triumph. Until you are ready to face moments of horror.

in its shade of black. Timeless flies through space till someday we'll uncover.

tasered. Especially not so they can be mugged. But I remember very distinctly seeing Charles play at that show and thinking to myself, wow, he's really good. I have this such a vivid memory, and to see him again play tonight and have the set be so much more evolved, so much more mature, and so powerful, quite loud. Yes, yeah, so powerful in that way, but also emotionally powerful. The volume kind of accessing something in me that was deeply healing. It's beautiful to connect those things. Connect those moments in time. A moment when I was probably 17. Maybe 18. Now, it's almost literally 10 years later, right? I mean, it's 11, 12 years later. And we're all still trying. And I see no reason to stop. Now I'd like to play what's probably considered one of the saddest records of all time by arguably one of the greatest songwriters of his generation. Songwriter, composer, Sufjan Stevens. I'd like to play Carrie and Lowell. It's a really painful record about the loss of his mother. Some of his insights are so brutally honest. He has come out and said that he deeply regrets releasing it. I don't care. I think it's probably one of the great works of the 21st century. Let's listen to Carrie and Lowell by Sufjan Stevens. It's 4:20, but I don't smoke anymore, so light one up for me.

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2: He is an explosive gentleman. What the heck's happening here, Jeff?
3: I don't know. I'm not there.
2: Well, you take it for a
3: minute. Oh, hey, yeah.
2: Figure things
3: yeah,
2: out.
3: Yeah, I don't know about that explosive idea, but okay. Hey, you made me laugh this

love gives me such a thrill. But your love won't pay my bills. I want money.